0: Tabral Mario Lopez joining me right now from the Apple TV new sports comedy, The Dink, Jake Johnson and Mary Steenburgen. How are you guys?
1: Good, man. How are you?
0: I'm well. Yeah. Congrats on the new film. It looks so funny. Sports comedy about pickleball, produced by Ben Stiller. Coincidentally, I just put a pickleball court in my backyard. So much fun.
2: What's your address?
0: Yeah, hey, come over. We have parties. Great thing about pickleball, kids can play. My parents can play, and it's a bit of a phenomenon, so it's great timing. What's the premise of the movie?
1: It's about a former kid who is a little tennis prodigy. My character, his dad, played by Ed Harris, wanted me to be the best.
0: Awesome.
1: When I was 17, I faced a young Andy Roddick, and he beat me. kind of fell off. My father runs a tennis club.
0: Oh, wow.
1: Pickleball courts are coming up. They want more of the space. Ed Harris hates that and wants to take him down, so he sets up a duel for a tennis match, and the winner of that gets the courts. And my character wants to represent the tennis, but I get hurt, and so I start playing pickleball to recover in order to be able to play tennis, and I meet Mary Steenburgen's character, who's a pickleballer.
0: I love it. The Dink is the name of the movie. Quick break, and we're going to come back with some more Jake Johnson and Mary Steenburgen.
3: 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On with Mario Lopez.
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0: Getting back to Jake Johnson and Mary Steenburgen, who are on Zoom. Mario Lopez here. A new pickleball movie is The Dink. And you know what's ironic about that? Is I recently read an article where pickleball injuries are so on the right, because a lot of the senior folk play and it's a little twitchy, right? So they're tearing ACLs, ripping their Achilles. And it's, but it's still like booing, but you know, they got to be careful out there. They got to be careful out there. But this sounds like so much fun. I'm definitely going to
1: Mario, Mario, you laughing about older people tearing
0: their Dude, it's hilarious. I'm one of the older people.
1: Not what I was expecting, sir.
2: Hold on, I will say, to be fair, Mario has torn all of those things
0: I've
2: on
0: torn
2: himself.
0: Everything.
1: He's a jiu-jitsu guy.
0: That's right. I've torn every biceps, I've torn it all. But people, my point is, people do pickleball. They think it's safer. It's you got to be careful still.
1: You got
0: to be careful, especially if you're of a certain age. All right, hang tight. More with Jake and Mary coming up. But first one music.

0: Getting the scoop on the dink from Jake Johnson and Mary Steenburgen. It's Mario Lopez. Now, how much pickleball experience did both of you had prior to this movie?
1: This woman played.
2: No, I had played for exactly 2 months before they called me and told me about the movie.
0: Okay.
2: And so I was a beginner. To be honest, I'm still a beginner, but I'm a better beginner now than I was.
1: And I had had none. I didn't know much about the game. I'd heard about it. But when I first heard about this project, Sean, the writer, is an old friend. He told me about it. It was so funny. His story is similar to Dusty's arc. That really happened to him. He was playing in Beverly Hills with some older women, and they were talking a lot of trash to him. And then they all became friends and would invite him out to coffee, and he would go. But then he was like, I think I'm becoming friends with them, and I really like them, and this is all getting so strange. And so I got into pickleball in order to do the movie because I loved the idea of the movie so much.
0: It's great. No, it looks funny. I've seen the trailer. It looks really funny. Great cast, too. You mentioned Ed Harris, Ben Stiller, Patton Oswalt, Christine Taylor. And then you got Andy Roddick and John McEnroe appearing as well. Where did y'all shoot the movie? Did you get to stay in the States? Or did you...
1: We shot it in Altadena. So were here, but the country club was there. We were in, Los Angeles, Calabasas.
0: Nice.
1: But it was an L.A. movie.
0: I love that. All right, hang tight. A little more music. We're going to come back with some more Jake and Mary. I could be.

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1: He's choosing Texas, I can tell.
0: With more variety.
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0: Courtney Lopez, music rolls on right after we let you know that we've got your chance to see Kehlani in L.A. 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
1: Gwen Stefani sharing a glimpse inside her luxurious date night with husband Blake Shelton.
0: Ooh, luxurious. Okay.
1: I don't think luxurious when I think Blake Shelton. I don't mean that as an insult, but yeah, he's like flannel and, you know.
0: Yeah. Good old boy.
1: Just pretty chill. Cardi B has declared that she is hip-hop's Britney Spears. You can find out what that's about.
0: Huh. Britney's still getting referenced
1: a lot.
0: A lot these days.
1: Well, she's relevant. She's got those dance videos she puts out.
0: She's busting out those in her 48 right there, and it's working for her. Okay.
1: And Shaboozy's first comic book series is set to debut at Comic-Con 2026.
0: Shaboozy with a comic book. All right. AllMario.com for all.

0: Mario Lopez got some July 22nd birthdays to celebrate shortly. Hang tight for that as we quickly recognize today's obscure holiday. What are we celebrating today, Fraser?
1: I'll give you a choice. It's National BLT Day, but we have that lettuce problem.
0: Ooh.
1: Or National Mango or Mongo Day.
0: My favorite fruit.
1: That's right.
0: We gotta go with the mango. It is the most succulent, delicious, passionate fruit out there. You need some serious dental floss, because I've mentioned many times before, it will get stuck in your teeth. But boy, it is so good. You carve it up, put it on a stick, add some lime, tahini, and a little salt. Woo!

0: right, let's get to today's celeb birthdays. What up, Mario Lopez here, along with producer Frazier, who's going to shout him out. I'm going to try to guess the ages. Who do we got?
1: Selena Gomez, married to Benny Blanco, stars Only Murders in the Building.
0: Selena.
1: Ooh. Drops music.
0: She's got to be 29?
1: 34.
0: No way.
1: 34.
0: Wow, I feel old. That's crazy because she has such a baby face.
1: That makes me feel very old as well.
0: Selena Gomez is 34.
1: That's insane.
0: That's wild.
1: David Spade from Just Shoot Me. Very funny dude. We've had him on a few times.
0: He's got to be hitting the sixth level. I'm going to say 60.
1: He is 62.
0: Oh, okay.
1: He's got a movie out right now with Theo Vaughn called Bus Boys or something like that, okay. I think. John Leguizamo, we had him on recently.
0: Leguizamo's got to be 58.
1: 62 as well.
0: Wow, okay.
1: Keith Sweat.
0: My man. I love me some Keith Sweat. Keith Sweat's got to be 65.
1: He is.
0: See?
1: 65.
0: Look at that.
1: Willem Dafoe. Not William. Willem.
0: A lot of cool people blowing on this day. Wow. Willem is coming in at 70.
1: 71. He's definitely too old for now. Danny Glover. Actually, the crazy thing is he was younger than I am currently when he said that.
0: Yes. So I think it was like 40. I'm going to say he is 76.
1: 79.
0: Wow.
1: And finally, one of your favorites from the Eagles, Don Henley.
0: Wow. Legend. Drummer.
1: Yep.
0: Singer. Don Henley's got to be 78.
1: 79.
0: I did pretty

0: 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I'd risk it all for you. With more variety.
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at On With Mario on Facebook and X, at On With Mario Lopez on Instagram. Love hearing from you, so please hit us up. Questions, comments, whatever you got. A few more songs. I'm going to dig into our mentions to see what's on your mind. That's coming up next. When the

0: Yo, Mario Lopez, back to the music after some quick food buzz. Some good news for those of us who like a little heat in their food. Those who eat spicy foods regularly may have a lower risk of heart disease and stroke. Oh, researchers aren't completely sure why, but they think the capsaicin, hope I'm saying that correct, the ingredient that gives chili peppers a kick, may help boost levels of HDL, the good cholesterol. And there's another benefit. When food is packed with flavor from spices, you're less likely to reach for the salt shaker. That's true.
1: Mm-hmm.
0: That's true. Huh. I should be in really good shape then with my heart. How

0: Omar Lopez. More music headed your way after a quick look at the buzz. Only married for a couple of weeks, but apparently Taylor Swift and Travis Kelce have already added to their family. Their new fluffy white dog is apparently receiving first-class treatment, including specially prepared meals and private jet travel. Well, this dog's probably living better than, this I dog, would say, 90% of the people in the
1: yeah,
0: world.
1: Yeah, this dog will be richer than me its entire life.
0: Oh, yeah. The pup made its public debut last week when Travis was photographed stepping off a private jet in Palm Beach. It's clear they give their pets constant attention, with insiders noting that the animals have a better lifestyle than most people. Yes. Taylor's known for her cats, though, remember? She's got three of them at the moment. Meredith Grey, Olivia Benson, and Benjamin Button. See, huh. I could never go out with Taylor because I would explode being so deathly allergic
1: to cats. That is true.
0: Yes. However, if it was Taylor Swift, I would have to take a lot of Claritin and might have to suck
1: it out. We would find a way to manage.
0: Yes.

0: All right, Mario Lopez here. Almost time to head home, but not before we squeeze in one last thing. Jimothy the Raccoon. Yes, Jimothy. I've never heard that name. Capturing the attention of millions across the country for his unique appearance. Oh, I've seen this raccoon. He's crazy looking. The Seattle-based critter is scampered into people's hearts after a video of him roaming the streets went viral last week. Unlike a typical raccoon, Jimothy has an extra short neck, and it's made him quite popular with people around the world. The video has racked up more than 7 million views. Seattle City Council member has even announced plans to present a proclamation in the raccoon's honor to commemorate Jimothy Summer. He's over here with a birth defect, and now he's getting honored.
1: Yeah. The crazy thing is I went down a Jimothy like wormhole or rabbit hole.
0: Raccoon hole
1: and found somebody who, I guess the family of raccoons that had Jimothy lived in this tree by these people's house, and they have video of baby Jimothy.
0: Wow.
1: And it's even more adorable.
0: Wow. Yeah, he looks like he's in pain, but I guess he's fine.
1: No, he's fine. I think he's like a dwarfism thing.
0: Yeah, well, it's like, I don't think he has vertebrae in his neck.
1: Yeah.
0: So, but he's healthy, he's running around, so.
1: He's famous.
0: I've seen it in other animals, too.
1: Yeah.
0: But Jimothy has managed to become a star out of it. Good for him.
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0: Alvaro, Courtney Lopez, keeping the music coming at you as we remind you that our iHeartRadio Music Festival presented by Capital One is back September 18th and 19th in Vegas. 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

0: you love.
1: Wrapping up with Jake Johnson and Mary Steenburgen from the new movie The Dink. You're on with Mario Lopez. And Mary, is it true, random question, that you were originally discovered by Jack Nicholson?
2: Yes.
1: Wow.
2: Yes. Here in New York, actually a few blocks from here, I was not supposed to be meeting with him. I met with a casting director. And then I said, are you casting anything in particular? And she said, I'm casting a movie called Going South, but I don't think I can get you in on it because we're going to just have, you know, famous actresses. And I was like, you know, in a comedy improv group and I was a waitress. And so I said, well, I'm going to go sit out there and wait until you maybe give me a script. And then I go out there and I'm sitting down and I'm thinking, I've got to go back in and apologize because that was so pushy. And then I see these two feet and I hear this unmistakable voice going, are you waiting to see me? And I realize Jack Nicholson is not in L.A. He's in this office or something.
1: Wow.
2: And then I look up and it really is him. And he said, are you waiting to see me? And I said, no. And he goes, he grabs the script and he goes, here, come tomorrow. You've got 10 minutes tomorrow. And that was the moment that changed my life.
1: That is such an awesome story, you know, and goes to show there really are no rules when it comes to Hollywood, I guess, right?
2: It's pretty crazy.
1: That is cool.
2: I ended up having to screen test with a lot of huge stars at Paramount in L.A. It was my first time to go to L.A.
1: Wow.
2: And I was on my way home on the last day. I'd run out of all my money. And I went in to get me for the one night's hotel bill from the Chateau Marmont that they owed me. And I said, would you mind giving it to me in cash? Because I've got to head home from my waitressing shift. And he's smoking a big cigar and he goes, sit down and worry about it, kid. You're on the payroll now.
1: Hey, that's so cool. What a great story.
2: Yeah,
1: thanks for
2: cool.
1: sharing that. That is awesome. Well, guys, congrats on the film. I look forward to checking it out. And everyone,
2: please love it, Mario. It's fun.
1: I know. It looks like fun.
2: You had a pickleball court.
1: I'm a pickleball guy. I'm going to be all over it. The wife and I are looking forward to it. And everyone, please be sure to check out the new comedy, The Dink, which hits Apple TV Plus on July 24th. And I appreciate your time. Thanks for checking in.
3: Thanks, Mario.
2: Bye.
1: Take care, guys. Here's the

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All right, that's it. Thanks so much for hanging out on Laura.com for more of our radio fun, including my full chat with Jake Johnson and Mary Steenburgen, who joined us earlier. Back to do it again tomorrow. Till then, Mario and Courtney Lopez saying good night.

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Yeah. 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
1: Well, if you had to take a guess now, which movie do you think at the end of the year will have made the most? 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

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Well, it is official. Ella Langley has tied Whitney Houston and Mariah Carey on the Hot 100. Choosing Texas, this one right here, has spent its 14th week at number one on the Billboard charts. So congratulations to her. This is Choosing Texas.

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1: All right, that is Teddy Swims for you right there. And by the way, I was like 2 years old when I found this out. Actually, I found out a couple days ago, so I'm like 4 days old. But Teddy Swims, obviously, that is not his real name. Teddy is a nickname from when he was a kid. Swims is actually an acronym for someone who isn't me sometimes. And I guess that's how he got Swims as his stage name. Did you know that? I had no idea. All right, let's keep it going. After the break, I'm going to do some Bruno Mars and Adele. Hold on.
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1: Well, not sure you saw this. 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I love that. 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
1: 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Even though I absolutely love caffeine, I'm completely addicted. I mean, you know, aren't we all?
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Magic 95.9, Marion's hit music. You know, just a few years ago, I feel like all of us didn't know how to say the word Ozempic, and now it is everywhere, right? Well, according to new research, 11% of Americans are now using GLP-1s to shed pounds, up from 3% who reported using them in 2024. I think it's going to become like a really standard thing. I think we're going to be able to buy this off the shelf at some point, right? It's Fall Out Boy.

Hi there, it's Natalia on Magic 95.9. Hear us play a song, but you can't remember the title or artist? 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

This is Magic 95.9, the home of Paul James in the morning. Well, very soon we're going to have to start thinking about, you know, getting the kids ready for back to school. Well, according to new research, it says parents are going into debt to cover the back to school shopping because it could be a lot, right? Everything from the clothes, the supplies. Well, let us get you some cash now. $1,000. How can you win? Give me three songs and I'll give you details. It's Bruno Mars. Risk It All.

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1: 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Olivia Dean coming up after Timbaland, One Republic.

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Magic 95.9, good morning. My name is Paul James. Happy Thursday. Are you liking the lower temperatures? Yeah, a lot of people are. So mid-70s today. We'll check in with the Weather Channel here in a few minutes for details.

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Good morning. My name is Paul James, and we've got thousands of dollars to give away. Yeah, nine times today you could win a grand. Your first opportunity, 9 a.m. We give you a keyword right here on the radio. 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

0: Magic 95.9, Tame Impala, and that's Dracula. Hey, good morning. My name is Paul James. This is really cool. Are you into Capri Suns, or were you? Were your kids into Capri Suns? You know, the straws? Well, Capri Sun now have a straw pop. A straw pop. Yeah, Capri Sun taking the favorite hack of the drink, turning it into a real thing. Did you ever do this? Capri Sun straw pops are inspired by their signature yellow straw and the reusable silicone popsicle molds that can be filled with Capri Sun and frozen into icy pops. Did you ever do that? Put the Capri Suns in the freezer, let them freeze, and the kids would eat them with the straw in them? No. Put them in ice cube trays, put the straws in them, or different ones. It's been a thing for a long time. 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

again all across the country. National average of a regular gallon of gas, $4, according to AAA. Yeah. It was $3.14, by the way, 1 year ago today. Just FYI. You know, so.

0: Magic 95.9, Lola Young and Messy. Just 1 week ago, I was pretty ticked. Oh, well, 2 weeks ago. Was it 2 weeks ago? 1 week ago? When was the All-Star game? Oh, it was last week. So 1 week ago, I was pretty ticked off about Netflix. Because a week ago, Monday, what was it? I don't know what day it was. Was it the 13th? Anyway. They had the home run hitting derby contest thing for Major League Baseball. I love it. I actually was at it in 2019 in Cleveland. It was awesome. And it was only on Netflix, and I ain't paying for that. Their ratings, by the way, were way down. Lowest ratings for the home run derby in 20-plus years. Major League Baseball will tell you it was a gigantic hit because they made a ton of money and Netflix had people sign up. So I've been ticked off at Netflix now for, I don't know, 12 days, something like that, 11 days, 9 days. I don't know. Math is hard. But now I'm like, I guess I can't be mad at you forever. They partnered with Sign Up Media to add free American Sign Language interpretation to 73 kids and family titles. So they're putting sign language interpretation into a bunch of shows. Family Movie Night is now more accessible for the deaf and the hard of hearing viewers. Awesome. Available through a free browser extension, the service lets users watch ASL interpretation alongside popular shows and movies, including Cocomelon, Stranger Things, Magic School Bus, Guillermo del Toro's Pinocchio. Advocates say the feature gives many deaf children access to stories in their first language, reducing their reliance on closed captions and creating a more inclusive viewing experience. I am excited about that, even though I'm not a fan of the Netflix. Boo them. But nice job there.
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0: Magic 95.9, Bruno Mars, I Just Might. My name is Paul. Good morning. And you know, I talk about this all the time. You know, base products that come from, God's green earth. My dad used to say, eat them. Yeah. Avocados. Yeah. Avocados. Avocados. Avocado. However you pronounce them. I call them avocados. So avocados are really good for you. You know that, right? It's like coffee. It's good for you. It's all the other stuff we stick in the avocado that makes it bad. Here, let's throw in a bunch of sour cream and hot sauce and salsa or whatever. You know, I mean, it's good to put like tomatoes and cilantro, although right now cilantro can give you problems in the bathroom, right? So at any rate, the daily avocado. Eating one avocado a day might help lower the risk of heart disease in adults with obesity, even without any weight loss. Researchers found a daily avocado consumption was linked to fewer LDL particles, a type of bad cholesterol that can contribute to plaque buildup in your arteries, resulting in around a 4% reduction in heart disease risk. Researchers say the benefits were seen through participants otherwise continued to eat their normal diet, so it was a good comparison. So avocados in their natural form, and ripe avocados, they are so good. Oh my gosh. Overripe avocados, not so good. You know what? I can't even say avocado because I always say avocados.
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0: Magic 95.9. Goo, goo, goo, goo. Lady Gaga. Goo, goo. Bruno Mars, Gaga. Die with a smile. Hey, good morning. It's Paul James. Question for you. Do you make your weekends important? Years ago, I had a boss. He wasn't a good manager, but he did incite some good adult dad type stuff that I've kept with me and you've heard on this show over the years. You know, we've done this show for a long time on this station. Thank you, by the way, for listening. And one of the things that he always used to tell me was never finish a vacation without your next vacation planned. Never. So here's the deal. Basically what he said is if you're going on vacation next week, before you come back from that vacation, you'd better have your next vacation after that planned and ready to go. Great advice that I've tried to live by because I thought it was good advice and I've lived by it. Make your weekends more enjoyable. Don't just do the laundry and the grocery shopping. I'm fortunate. The way my weekends work out, I literally can take a day and just take it off. I ain't checking email. I ain't doing nothing. I'm doing what I want to do, what we want to do, what the group wants, what you know, that kind of thing, which still, I guess, goes down to what I want to do, right? Whether it's with the group, my family, my spouse, whatever. So feeling like you need a weekend to recover from your weekend, you're not alone. There's this new trend called the empty weekend that encourages people to leave one weekend a month completely unscheduled. I don't dislike that idea. No parties, no errands, no packed social calendar. Folks that do it say the planned free weekend will reduce their stress, recharge their batteries, and leaves room for whatever sounds good in the moment. I like that. I've told you that I've really cut back on social media and cut back on taking pictures of things and stuff like that. So, like, when I go on a trip, when I come back now, I was gone for 9 days on my last vacation. 9 days. I went back and looked. I took 11 pictures in 9 days. Well, I was living in the moment. I didn't need my phone. Didn't want my phone. Care. If you want pictures of where I went on vacation, there's a gazillion of them online. And maybe only a couple came from me. Just saying. It's probably the same for your vacation, too. So I like to do things. I like experiences. I like to do things, that kind of stuff. But I get it. It can make you really tired. So that's not a bad idea. Every once in a while, you're like, what are you doing this weekend? Absolutely nothing. And then all of a sudden, it's like, ooh, not too long ago, I ran into this. An artist is playing on a patio, the type of music that I thoroughly enjoy. They have things at that establishment that I really, really like. Oh, and some people that I haven't seen for a while that I'd love to catch up with are going to be there, too. Oh, I guess I know what I'm doing today.
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Magic 95.9. Hey, good morning. My name is Paul James. Getting closer to the weekend. The last weekend of July. What have you done with my summer? Honestly, summer's only a month old. Yeah, we started June 21st. It's July 23rd. So you still have 2 months of summer left. Seriously, so make sure you enjoy it. Remember, you only have 13 weekends, 26 days off in the summer.

0: Magic 95.9, Teddy Swims and Lose Control. Good morning, it is Paul James. The Equal Employment Opportunity Commission voting to end a rule that requires companies to show diversity in the workplace. The 60-year-old rule requires companies with 100 employees or more to report workplace demographics, including sex, race, and ethnicity. The change would also eliminate similar reporting requirements for unions, state and local governments, and public schools. It would not end a requirement under federal law that employers make and keep such records. The rule, established by the Civil Rights Act of 1964 in an effort to combat workplace discrimination. The EEO claims the rule runs against a Supreme Court decision from last year that made it easier for workers from majority groups to sue for discrimination. The rule change calls for a 30-day comment period. The EEOC plans to hold a public hearing next month before they move to end reporting workplace demographics. Interesting.
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If you're a Burger King fan, you're going to want to know about the satisfaction game changer they're putting in place. We'll talk about it after Taylor Swift and Fate of Ophelia.

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1: This is Magic 95.9, the home of Paul James in the morning. Miles Smith, nice to meet you. A little bit after 9 on this Thursday. How you doing? You enjoying summer so far? I hope. Bruno Mars is coming up. Benson Boone, and this is Beyonce.

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Ella Langley, choosing Texas on your Thursday, getting closer to Friday, a nice summer weekend. 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

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Alex Warren and Fever Dream. Hey, it's Delana. Dreaming about $1,000. It might help pay some bills because you could win at 10.

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Sienna Spyro. Die on this hill. Some heroes don't wear scrubs or have stethoscopes. I'll tell you what I'm talking about in 10 minutes. It's all good news.

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Sabrina Carpenter with Espresso. Do you know the meaning of gaslighting? Because that was the number one Googled word of this past year. I'll tell you what the other words were. It's coming up in 5 minutes. Fall Out Boy, just after 11. Thanks for having us on.

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It's Miles Smith, Stargazing. Hey, I just want to say hi to Cynthia. She's always got us on at work and is headed out to lunch soon. Cynthia, thanks so much for listening, taking us with you on your phone on the free iHeartRadio app.

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Ever hear us play a song, but you can't remember the title or artist? 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

0: 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Olivia Rodrigo and Drop Dead. I think consistency is key, and I think Kyle knows that.
1: 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Yeah, that's great. 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
1: Olivia Dean and Man I Need. 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
0: 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That's coming up in 5 minutes.
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95.9 playing Marianne's hit music. You know, Ella Langley has made history with that song. She has been at number one for 14 weeks on the Hot 100, and she's been able to hold off Taylor Swift, who's at number two. So she has now matched Mariah Carey's We Belong Together and Whitney Houston's I Will Always Love You for the most weeks at number one. Yeah. Killers on your Thursday.

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1: The thing to remember today is that tomorrow is Friday. 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Hang for Bruno Mars, I Just Might. Backstreet Boys, Taylor Swift coming up. GoTA now. 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

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Tap the talkback microphone if you're listening right now on your iHeart app and tell me. I'm Toby Knapp. Have you ever been in the wrong place at the wrong time? What happened? I see a guy fell off of a roof in New York, fell 12

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Just past 3 o'clock, Toby Knapp is my name. Hello there, and thank you for letting me hang with you on this Thursday afternoon. Ever been at the wrong place at the wrong time? What happens? We're talking.

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2: Toby Knapp is my name. 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
1: Toby Knapp is my name. I hate to say this, Hannah, but you know, summer is speeding by, and I was just at Target, and I was looking at all the back-to-school stuff.
2: Don't even say that.
1: But it's almost back-to-school time, you know?
2: It does not exist. If I start thinking about back-to-school, I start thinking about winter, and then I get seasonal depression.
1: My bad. I did not mean to cause some sort of seasonal depression, anxiety, disorder. I apologize. I was just saying, it's almost back-to-school time. Can you believe it? Got thoughts? Summer's gone by fast. If you have some feels about the whole back-to-school thing, tap the talkback microphone and speak out. And Hannah, again, I'm sorry.
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4: Ice Cube's Big 3 season is heating up. The most competitive basketball league on earth is on CBS this Sunday. Coach Steven Jackson and the DMV Trilogy face off against two-time MVP Michael Beasley and the defending champion Miami 305 in a must-win game for both teams. Then the battle for Texas as Greg Monroe, Coach Nancy Lieberman, and the Dallas Power take on Jonathan Simmons and the Houston Righands. 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

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The

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Toby Knapp, the Chainsmokers, Coldplay, something just like this. No, not that. This. But I wasn't pointing at that.

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Have an incredible Thursday night tonight. Remember, tomorrow is Friday. You've almost made it to another weekend. 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

0: Here we go. Mario Courtney Lopez back behind the mic, fired up to get to hang with you for the next few hours. A lot of radio fun to get into, including a quick musical trip just over a decade into the past with our throwback soundtrack. Looking forward to hitting play on that.
1: Plus, a fresh life hack or two in Cordo's Corner. Will ask a random question, dig into the buzz to see what is trending, and so much more. So turn it up and let's get the fun started. Fun in the sun. You're on with Mario and Courtney Lopez.
2: It's

0: Happy Throwback Thursday. Mario Courtney Lopez here, firing up the time machine for a quick little musical trip into the past with our throwback soundtrack. Going back 12 years this week in 2014, Germany defeated Argentina to win the 2014 World Cup down in Brazil. I remember that. Also that year, I could be seen on your TVs alongside the hilarious Betty White in an episode of Hot in Cleveland.
1: Aww, because you're hot.
0: Thank you, honey. Got to work with her a couple times.
2: I had a weekend trip in Cleveland.
1: Yeah, it just worked out perfectly.
0: Got to work with her twice because of the Golden Girls.
1: I know. Literally, like at the beginning of your career and at the end of her career.
0: Correct.
1: So that was a nice little bookends. Musically, Nico and Vince were all over the radio.

0: Nico and Vince for that. It's ironic because if we had another boy, he was going to be Vince, and we'd have a Nico and Vince ourselves.
1: That's right, but we didn't. Also, Iggy Azalea and two
2: boys. Well, you did have another boy.
1: Yeah, but we didn't have a Vince.
0: If we have yet another boy.
2: Oh, yet another.
0: If we were going to have another
2: boy, I thought you were saying after Nico.
0: No. Had we had another boy after two, we would have Nico, Sonny, and Vince.
1: But we are not having another child, so there will be no Vince. Also, Iggy Azalea had two bangers in the top three with her Ariana Grande collab, Problem Snaggin' Bronze.
3: Oh my God, 99 problems, but you won't be one. Like what?

0: I like that song.
1: It is a good song.
0: Sounds like the Foo. That sounds like the...
1: A little bit.
0: But it was the band Magic at the top of the chart with this reggae pop fusion smell.

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1: Star Trek Strange New World Season 4 premieres on Paramount Plus. Captain Pike and the Enterprise crew tackle fresh episodic adventures with thoughtful sci-fi storytelling.
0: I almost thought you said taco fresh.
1: Stewart Fails to Save the Universe launches its first season on HBO Max, where the Big Bang Theory's comic book store owner tries and repeatedly fails to prevent an apocalypse across the multiverse.
0: Yeah, I just spoke with Kevin Sussman, who was on Big Bang, and it's a single camera and pretty wild concept.
1: And Pompeii, Out of Time with Tom Hiddleston, debuts as a three-part docuseries on Disney Plus and Hulu, with the Loki star exploring the final days of the ancient city before Mount Vesuvius erupted in 79 AD.
0: Ooh.
1: Who's on fire today?
0: Look at you with your pronunciations.
1: Get it.

0: on Mario Lopez, just a few songs away from Cordo's Corner, where my wife has something fresh and fun for us. What are we going to be talking about today, honey?
1: Some fun indoor summer activities for the kids when it's too hot to go outside.
0: Definitely too hot here in L.A. Back with Cordo's Corner in 10, so don't move.

0: You're on Mario Lopez, making a quick stop in a Cordell's Corner for something fresh. What do you got, honey?
1: Well, just some fun indoor activities for the kids during summer break when it's too hot for them to be outside.
0: Yep.
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0: Summer snow globes. Okay.
1: Yeah.
2: It is almost Christmas in July.
1: That's very true.
0: Toddlers would like that. I don't know about the tweens, but definitely the toddlers.
1: Our kids would like that.
0: Yeah, maybe.
1: Indoor scavenger hunt. 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
0: Member the forts.
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0: Yeah. 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
2: Oh my gosh.
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